been killing it lately, and trust me, his guest mix is pure fire, especially if you're into drum and bass. But first, guys, we're kicking things off with my brand new VIP remix of Can't Stop Lovin'. Are you ready? Let's go! This is a-

0: And trust me, guys, this one goes absolutely crazy live. So, are you ready for our song of the week?
1: 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Without prejudice, under the jurisprudence of the soul.

Please do not be alarmed. Remain calm. Do not attempt to leave the dance floor. The DJ booth is conducting a troubleshoot test of the entire system. Somehow, while the party was in progress, an unidentified frequency has been existing in the system for some time. And while

0: Yo, what's up? I'm Arcando, taking over from Carson here on Up All Night Radio. Enjoy my 30-minute guest mix and let me know if you like it.
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0: And just like that, we're wrapping up another episode of Up All Night Radio. Big thanks to Arcando for that insane drum and bass guest mix. What a vibe. Hope you enjoyed this week's episode as much as I did. A lot of exciting things are coming soon. New music, new merch, and of course, more shows all around. Make sure to follow me on my socials at Custom Music and let me know which track was your favorite this week. Until next time, stay loud.
1: В Україні 23 година.

this week, just as last episode, I have a studio mix for you. This one's a bit higher energy than last week, focusing on some new trends and house records and stuff that I generally have been playing towards the end of my longer sets. Music from artists like

0: Тривога триває. Залишайтесь в укритті. Зберігайте спокій та порядок.
1: Just before that, one of my own upcoming releases called Feel It, See It. This one will be out May 22nd. We're having a release party at the Armada Studios on Wednesday the 20th. Armada invites Ilke Klein. And you can still register for that. It's free entry, but you need to register through the link on my socials. And hopefully, we'll see you there.

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This week, a high-energy studio mix with lots of great new tracks for you. That was Control Frack by Ian O'Donovan. He's been consistently delivering these deep driving records that sit somewhere between techno and melodic house. I've been a big fan for years, and this new one is right up my alley as well. Someone who's been doing great music for many years as well is Milio. First as one half of Tunnel Visions, now solo, but always quality and forward thinking. This is Milio, Matter of Time.

Barcelona as well during Sonar. Wherever you're listening from, I hope you enjoy the rest of your day or night, and you will find me here again next week as the last track I have.

But let's get started. This first track coming from B1 Records is by Tough Art, titled Groove In. I got some dope records this week coming from Numa Gomez, Distortion, Bandidos. Yeah, let's get to it.

Nemo Errico at Adaku-san. We're gonna keep this moving though. Up next we have Tony Metric dropping this one with Subliminal Senses titled Loco.

from Subliminal Senses by Tony Metric. With that record there, we're gonna switch things up, bringing that nice Afro House blend. This one's titled Damn Girl, coming out of Make the Girls Dance Records. We have Chucky, Juani Bravo, Kaidon on this. Yeah, let's get into these drums.

Eastern Arabic type vibes. But we're gonna switch it up, get back into this tech house bounce. And I got this one coming from Four Groovers Music, titled Like Sound by Numa Gomez. That's gonna bring us back into that flavor. So let's rock.

right up next. We got a track titled My Remedy, coming from Gabby and Doom. We got Distortion dropping this one. And this mix in particular is the Ricardo Espino and Malgado remix. Yeah, I'm digging this one. Let's rock.

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We got Bandidos dropping one with Gianni Formayo. It's titled MC Space.

art. But this one's titled Night Call. As always, I appreciate everybody that's rocking with me. Everybody that comes back every single week. You guys know what it is, Made to Move Radio. I'll see y'all next week.

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0: If this is your first time rocking with us on this show, it's a vibe, it's a blend of all types of music. We got some minimal tech.

been with us before, you guys know what it is. I got some dope producers this week. Trax, George Vibes, Lennon, Rafa Barros.

All right. Once again, that was Dennis Cruz with Cookies. Dropping that with Lemonade Music. Nice minimal flavor on that. Up next, though, we're gonna pick up these drums. This next one's titled Mechanical Drums. It's by Antoine Clamoran on Vamos Music. You guys know what it is, stay tuned in. It's early, we just getting started, let's rock.

All right, once again, Mechanical Drums, Antoine Clamoran, dropping that was Vamos music. Up next, we got Ander dropping one with Street Habitat. It's titled Heat. Yeah, we're gonna keep this energy right here. Let's go.

in the show so far. And we're gonna switch it up one more time. This next record is coming from House Tribe Records by George Vibe. But we got the Shade DT remix on this track titled Baila. Yeah, 30 minutes down, 30 minutes to go. Let's rock.